0: 2-3-0.
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The patient's ready. That's ER going to the Yale ER, ALS with IV fluids and the monitor. The patient's ready. 2301.

Edgewood Rescue 1, responding 2222 Central Street. 71-year-old female, fallen over her open shoulder. One Rescue 1, 2222 Central Street, 71-year-old female, fallen, possible broken shoulder, timing dispatch 2315.

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Sunset Island 2, Grant City R1, Grand Ambulance. 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Again, ground fire alarm 2, Groton City R1, Scott Ambulance, respond hot. 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

0: 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You'll be responding mutual aid to Westerly, 102B is in Bravo, White Rock Road, for a fallen female. Again, Charlestown Dispatch, attention Charlestown Ambulance. You'll be responding mutual aid to Westerly, 102B, Bravo, White Rock Road, fallen female.
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Hope Valley Mill in St. Paul, Cruz, needed number 27 White Oak Drive. 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

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You'll be responding to 1659 Shannock Road, Unit 1, 6-year-old female, fell down 13 stairs, cut above the eye. Again, Charlestown Dispatch. 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You'll be responding 1659 Shannock Road, Unit 1, 6-year-old female, fell down the stairs, cut above the eye. 0325.

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Again, the Groton Ambulance. 39 Village Lane. 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

fire alarm to Old Mystic Fire, Mystic River Ambulance, and one person needed to complete the crew, and Medic 12. Hot response, 888 Noack Ledyard Road, the cross streets of Sandy Hollow Road and Flanders Road, for the 30-year-old female at seizures. Again, that's Old Mystic, Mystic River Ambulance, one person needs to complete the crew, and Medic 12, respond hot to 888 Noack Ledyard Road, cross streets of Sandy Hollow Road and Flanders Road, for the 30-year-old female seizures. Operate, Ops 2, 634.

at fire alarm, Mystic River ambulance. 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The spot is hot. 888 Billy Gledger Road. There's a 30-year-old female seizures. Again, the Mystic River ambulance, one person needs to complete the crew. 888 Billy Gledger Road, cross street from Sandy Hollow Road to Flanders Road. For the 30-year-old female seizures. Operate on 2, 639.

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1: 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Clear the house at 6 behind 892 New England Road.

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Respond mutual aid. Hot to 888 Noah Glidred Road. Cross streets of Sandy Hollow Road and Flanders Road. Leaving 30-year-old female seizures. Again, that's Grand Fire 1 to Grand Ambulance. Respond mutual aid. 888 Noah Glidred Road. Cross streets of Sandy Hollow Road and Flanders Road. With a 30-year-old female seizures. 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

0: Town Center, San Francisco, Charlestown Ambulance. You'll be responding 24 Pasture Lane, meeting group home, for a 42-year-old male who has fallen due to dizziness, no loss of consciousness. Charlestown Dispatch, Cincinnati, Charlestown Ambulance, you'll be responding 24 Pasture Lane, the group home, for a 42-year-old male who has fallen due to dizziness, is conscious.
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1: Copy, Rescue 2, transporting South County, 819.

this last session, the Ashway Balance, first one, 39 which way, a 78-year-old female, possible stroke. Ashway Balance responding, 39 which way, 78-year-old female, possible stroke. 827, the power of 555.

0: Rescue 1, respond 251 Main Street. It's going to be for a 52-year-old male with an infected rash. Again, that's Rescue 1, respond 251 Main Street for a 52-year-old male with an infected rash. Your timeout is 0841.
1: Responding.
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on fire alarm. We've got an ambulance. Respond cold. Motel 6. 404 Bridge Street. Cross Street to Broad Street Extension and Kings Highway. Out front for the female with injuries from a fight. Again, that's Grattan Ambulance. To the Motel 6, 404 Bridge Street, on cold. For the female, out front with injuries. Operate, Op 1, 849.

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0: 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Station view notification. Old Boston Neck Road between Haven and Middlebridge will be closed.
1: Okay.
0: Old Boston Neck between Haven and Middlebridge will be closed.
1: Yeah.
0: 920.
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That might be slight. South Kingstown, number 10, Rollins Drive, Unit V, Bravo 4, 70-year-old female, fallen, request for alert assistance, no injuries. 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

0: Street. We respond to 86 Beach Street, the behavioral health. 66-year-old female, sink B in the parking lot. 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
1: Present.

0: You respond mutually, town of South Kingstown, 1221 Saugatucket Road, apartment 236 East, for an elderly male fallen with a head injury. Again, that's Rescue 2, respond mutually, town of South Kingstown, number 1221 Saugatucket Road, apartment 236 East, for an elderly male fallen with a head injury. Your timeout is 0944.
1: Second quarter,
0: that off. 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

Grattan Fireland, the Grattan Ambulance, respond cold to Shoreline Office Suite, 500 Bridge Street, Unit 2, for the 40-year-old female suicidal. Again, that's Grattan Ambulance, respond cold to Shoreline Office Suite, 500 Bridge Street, Unit 2, cross streets of Kings Highway and Clarence B. Sharp Highway for the 40-year-old female suicidal. Operating off 1, 1001.

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Answer. Burner's been issued at 53 Fannin Hill Road till midnight.

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0: Valley Fire Department, first running, CVS, 1187 Main Street, reported trouble alarm, call from Sears Station. Sioux Valley Fire Department, responding, CVS, 1187 Main Street, a trouble alarm, 1032, DeBarra, 555.
1: West, Lee 900, 905 on the way.
0: Wesley
1: 941.

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Nothing showing, I'll be investigating.

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1: 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Especially 900 bucks.

that fire line to Old Mystic Fire, Pequannock Bridge, Mystic River Ambulance. Respond hot to the I-95 southbound between exits 88 and 89 for the NVA minor injuries. Again, that's Grattan Fire Alarm to Grattan, to Pequannock Bridge, Old Mystic Fire, Mystic River Ambulance. Respond hot to the I-95 southbound between exits 88 and 89. For the MVA minor injuries. Operate ops 2, 1040.

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0: 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We'll be accepting. 95 should be down to one lane.
1: Between the 88 and 89 off ramp. 95 is down to one lane.
0: Mississippi River, that is full path, please.
1: 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I want a fire alarm on scene.

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0: Medical, I have a call at 57A Pierce Street. 57-year-old male, possible stroke. 57A Pierce Street. Do you have a crew?
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0: Grant Fire Alarm to Quantic Bridge, Old Mystic Fire, Mystic River Ambulance, Medic 12, MVA, I-95 southbound 88 to 89, near the Flanders Road overpass, 3-car MVA, neck pain. Again, Fire Alarm 2, Aquatic Bridge, Old Mystic Fire, Mystic River Ambulance, Medic 12, respond hot, the I-95 southbound, between 89 and 88, southbound, near the Flanders Road overpass, for MVA, next scene, operating up to 11-13.
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2: Attention, the Stonington ambulance, respond hot, mutual aid in the Pawk Stop, number 45, Fisk Drive, building 11, apartment number 3, for a medical alert activation, no response from the respondent. Again, that is a mutual aid response for the Stonington ambulance, the number 45, Fisk Drive, building 11, apartment number 3, medical alert activation, no response from the respondent. Best access will be off of Winthrop Ave, cross street of Palmer Street. 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
3: 31 at the building, EMT needed.
2: Roger, 31 at the building, EMT needed, 11:15.

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1: 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Zach, you can cancel the PD here with thanks. 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
2: Calling or transporting?
0: We're calling. This is going to be a refusal. Patient refused to sign your refusal. If you could just mark that, we'll be available for wherever you need us.
2: Step 4, access is off of Winthrop Pass.
0: One, where do you call?
3: Yeah, it's advising 31 to take T200.
4: Yeah, did you? This is good. 3 to check the box.

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0: 38 on the far left. Can you check with 68 to see if he's on the highway?
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2: Then I'll offer

Von Cold, City Police Station, 295 Meridian Street, for a male with minor injuries. Again, that's Grattan Ambulance. It's Von Cold, City Police Station, 295 Meridian Street, South Street and Mitchell Street, and Clarence B. Sharp Highway. The male with minor injuries, use the front door. Operating Ops 1, 1124.

left attention the Ashway ambulance, cruising to respond. Ashway Elementary School, 12 Hillside Ave, a student psych eval. Reportedly combative with staff, police are responding. Ashway ambulance, cruising to respond. Ashway Elementary School, 12 Hillside Ave, a student psych eval. 11 and 27.

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1: 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We're sending officers. They're reporting no injuries, no wounds.

0: 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Want me to lead to Ashway? Ashway Elementary School, 12 Hillside Ave, a student psych eval. Police are responding. Ashway Elementary School, 12 Hillside Ave, 11 and 30.
1: Very bad.

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ENTR driver is needed to fit the crew with 826. Ashway Elementary School, 12 Hillside Ave, a psych eval. 11:29.

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1: Old Mystic Fire, Mystic River Ambulance. Respond hot, 54 Breezy Knoll Drive. Cross streets of Indigo Street and Meadow Street with a 64-year-old female fall with a head strike. Again, this Old Mystic Fire, Mystic River Ambulance, respond hot, 54 Breezy Knoll Drive. Cross streets of Indigo Street and Meadow Street with a 64-year-old female fall with a head strike. Operate Ops 2, 1135.
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1: Clear of 18 South Trail. This is

officer, this is Matt Sicilian, Westlake Fire Department, New Rosemont. The YMCA, 95 High Street, report of an electrical fire. It's Westlake Fire Department responding. The YMCA, 95 High Street, reported electrical fire. 148 QV 824.

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0: 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Negative 31. 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I'm not exactly sure what's going on there.
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Two set base fire. 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Medic 15. Respond hot. Nautilus Park, 260 Charter Oak Drive. For the 34-year-old female chest pain. Again, the Groton fire alarm. The set base fire. 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And Medic 15. 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The cross streets of Silverbell Lane and Alder Lane for the 34-year-old female chest pain. Operating Ops 1, 1218.

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It's Ashway Ambulance, Ashway Elementary, 12 Hillside Ave. Need police spray psych eval. 1231.

0: 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Cross Street to Orchard Drive and Candlewood Road. The 42-year-old female. Psych eval. Again, gunfire alarm to Groton Ambulance. 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For the 42-year-old female, psych eval. Operating Ops 1, 1234.
1: A42 responding.

Beechwood Hollow Street. 68-year-old female falling down a flight of stairs with a head laceration. Bleeding is uncontrolled. Joshua Ambulance crews need to respond. 19 Beechwood Hollow Street. Female falling down a flight of stairs with a head laceration. Bleeding is not controlled. 1240, Demarra.

response, an EMT or a driver is needed to complete the crew with 826. Responding 19 Beechwood Hollow Street, female fallen down a flight of stairs, head laceration, bleeding is not controlled. If you're available, contact dispatch 1247.

0: Stretch with a final tone. EM0 drivers is needed to complete the crew with 826 responding. 19 Beachwood Hollow Street. Female falling down a flight of stairs. Head laceration. Bleeding not controlled. If you're available, contact dispatch 1240.
1: Town Road, Unit 214, response cold for the 86-year-old female, failure to thrive. Again, it's Groton City for the delay, Groton Ambulance, first full third crew needed. Fairview Nursing Home, 235 West Town Road, Unit 214, response cold for the 86-year-old female, failure to thrive. Operate on Ops 1, 1246.
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I'm just passing VA, so less than 5. Now, the bleeding is controlled, and she's blocking the front door for the husband.

got an ambulance pulled through second tone. Third crew needed Fairview Nursing Home, 235 Westertown Road, unit 214, for the 86-year-old female, failure to thrive. Again, second tone, the full third crew needed Groton Ambulance for Fairview Nursing Home, 235 Westertown Road, unit 214, cold response for an 86-year-old female, failure to thrive. 1250.

Learn to Old Mystic Fire. Respond, Northeast Academy School, 115 Oslo Street, with a fire alarm showing Zone 2. Again, Old Mystic Fire, respond. Northeast Academy, 115 Oslo Street. There is a fire alarm showing Zone 2. Operating up to 1252.

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1: 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And you're closing hydrants to the same side of the road just prior to the driveway. You also got one in the complex just after the interval. Six one also, you copy the hydrant.
2: Paper. 5-1 to Electric Boat, respond, ambulance, respond mutual aid, Fairview Nursing Home, 235 Lestertown Road, unit 214, with an 86-year-old female, failure to thrive. 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

Zen Fire Alarm and Mystic River Ambulance respond mutual aid, Fairview Nursing Home, 235 Lestertown Road, crossroads of Fordston Road and Star Hill Road, Unit 214, cold response for an 86-year-old female, failure to thrive. Again, it's Groton Fire Alarm and Mystic River Ambulance respond mutual aid, Fairview Nursing Home, 235 Lestertown Road, Unit 214, cold for the 86-year-old female, failure to thrive. Operate on Ops 1, 1256.

telephone. Investigated. No smoke, no fire. We're under control. 65 and 62 will be hold routine for reception. Under control. No smoke, no fire. 62 and 65 will remain 371.

0: that fire alarm, Mystic Fire, Mystic River Inlet, respond cold, Academy Point, 20 Academy Lane, Unit 132B Bravo, for the 85-year-old female, abnormal labs. Again, that's Mystic Fire, Mystic River Ambulance, respond cold, Academy Point, 20 Academy Lane, Unit 132B Bravo, for the 85-year-old female, abnormal labs. Operate Ops 2, 1310.
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Again, grab fire alarm to Sub-Base N67, responding 210 Shaw Street, New London, for an unknown hazmat.

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Received, responding to New London. 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

Forest Fire 1, Tijuana Bridge Fire. Grattan Ambulance. Respond, hot, big Y, 995 Tijuana Road, Row 4, with a 71-year-old female trip and fall back pain. Again, that fire alarm, Tijuana Bridge, Grattan Ambulance. Respond, hot, big Y, 995 Tijuana Road, Row 4, for the 71-year-old female trip and fall with back pain. Operate on Ops 1, 1428.

fire alarm, Q Mystic River Ambulance, Medic 15, Old Mystic Fire, hot response, the Mystic Aquarium, 55 Coogan Boulevard in the Marine Theater. 70-year-old female fall with a head strike, now lethargic. Fire alarm repeating, Mystic River Ambulance, Medic 15, Old Mystic Fire, hot response, the Mystic Aquarium, 55 Coogan Boulevard in the Marine Theater. 70-year-old female fall with a head strike, lethargic. Meet at the front gate. An employee will direct you. Ops 2, WZ 66, 1441.

0: T-26s and quarters are not there.
1: Roger. Seven. For the 39-year-old female, abdominal pain. Again, that is Mystic River Ambulance responding cold. Mystic Heights, 435 High Street, lot 37. For the 39-year-old female, abdominal pain. Operate on Ops 2, 1444.

This is Vantage in the Volume Jones. It's very funny. Wood River Health Services, 823 Main Street, 64-year-old male with chest pains. Two Volume Jones responding, 823 Main Street, 64-year-old male with chest pains. 14, 45.

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1: Wait, Seven, you can hold up.

Rescue 2 is Exeter number 1, fire. Respond 355 William Reynolds Road for an 83-year-old male, unresponsive, and cannot make entry into the home. Again, that's Exeter 1 with Rescue 2. Respond 355 William Reynolds Road. It's going to be for an 83-year-old male, unknown if he's breathing. Family members can't make entrance into the home. The timeout is 15:04. Rescue 2 is on the way. 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

0: 45 truck. 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
0: Roger.

0: that someone has made contact. We'll get back to you. Rescue to dispatch. It's going to be a 00.
1: Double 00, 1509. I will cancel fire and police.
0: We're going to need to cancel fire.

Exeter 1, apparatus responding to 355 William Reynolds Road. You can cancel at this time. Again, all Exeter 1 apparatus and personnel responding 355 William Reynolds Road. You can cancel at this time, 1510. And in 6 year and quarters, 1510.

ground on site now regarding box 1161, Knowing Baptist Church. That's Knowing Ground Long Point now regarding box 1161, Knowing Baptist Church, 1519.

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We need to block out on ferry 304 Grand Island Road for transport to or out of hospital neck pain after a fall. And engine 2 rescue 1 medical 304 Great Island Road, block out on ferry. Meet the 4 p.m. ferry for transport to Rhode Island for neck pain after a fall. 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

Grand Highland Tuba and on respond cold, High Rock Inn, 40 High Rock Road, in the lobby, meet PD on scene for a assault victim with head pain. Again, Grand Highland Tuba and ambulance, respond cold, High Rock Inn, 40 High Rock Road, in the lobby, meet PD on scene for an assault victim with head pain. Off 1604.

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1: EMS, Antonino Acura, the quiet version.

Grand Island to Pequannock Bridge R1, ground named on Mig 12, respond hot, Antonino Acura, 340 Gold Star Highway, near the service desk for the 45-year-old female, weak chest pain. Again, ground fire alarm to Pequannock Bridge R1, ground ambulance, medic 12, respond hot, Antonino Acura, 340 Gold Star Highway, at the service desk for the 45-year-old female, weak chest pain. Off 1, 6

on timeline 2, Pequannock Blazar 1, running on full third coordinated, Tank 15, respond hot, Grattan Regency, retirement section, 1145 Pequannock Road, room 300, for the 72-year-old male, lethargic, possible overdose. 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

fire alarm to Subject Star 1. Respond mutually to 8 Motel, 173 Route 12, room 422. Meet PD on scene for the 51-year-old male psych eval. Again, ground fire alarm to Subject Star 1. Respond to 8 Motel, 173 Route 12, room 422. For the 51-year-old male, psych eval. Ops 1, 1632.

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Grass Island 2, Sub-8, N600, respond cold, Super 8 Motel, 173 Route 12, room 422, for the 51-year-old male, psych eval, alcohol withdrawals. 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

emergency, still needs an ambulance, EMR driver still needed. 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At Station T, Stonington Ambulance, EMR driver still needed. 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

0: 451 to 451. 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
1: The 85-year-old male with chest pain, SA3 is en route to the scene. That's stationed east on an ambulance. EMR driver still needed, 5 Ravenwood Drive. The 85-year-old male with chest pain, 1641.

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0: 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Again, Grant Fire Alarm 2, Mystic River Ambulance, respond mutual aid, 5 Ravenwood Road, North Sunnington, for the 85-year-old male chest pain.
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0: Available duty crew, a second crew to 22 Elm Street for unit E208, 89-year-old female, difficulty breathing. 22 Elm Street, the Elms, unit E208, 89-year-old female, difficulty breathing, 1718.
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0: response, cold response, number 1818 Pearl Street, 99-year-old female, fall victim on Saturday. Now, that's not feeling right. The station TD, Stonington Ambulance, full crew needed 1818 Pearl Street, cross of Gold and Northwest, to be for a 99-year-old female who fell on Saturday, hit with a head strike, now is not feeling right. Conscious and alert, 1720.
1: SA3 responding. EMR driver needed.

Agency started an ambulance. EMR driver still needed. Going cold to 1818 Pearl Street. 99-year-old female who fell on Saturday with a head strike. Now not feeling well. SA3 to the scene. Lestatia T, Stonington Ambulance. EMR driver still needed, going to 18 Pearl Street. Cold response. 99-year-old female fall victim with a head strike on Saturday. Now not feeling right. SA3 to the scene, 1722.

0: emergency, start an ambulance, third tone, EMR driver needed, 1818 Burrell Street, Cross of Golden Northwest, cold response, 99-year-old female, fall victim on Saturday with a head strike, conscious and alert, just not feeling right. SA3 zone to the scene, 1723.
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0: For the 99-year-old fall on Saturday, head straight, not feeling right today. Again, ground fire alarm 2, Mystic River Ambulance. Respond mutually, 18 Pearl Street, Stonington, cross streets of Water Street and Main Street. For the 99-year-old fall Saturday, head straight, not feeling right today. Up to 1727.

0: 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Next landing transport is going to be from the ER to Academy Point. Patient is ready now. It's BLS 1735.
1: Control is responding.

0: 5-3, she's on the phone with the code PCI coming out of the ER. You guys gonna take that? It needs a medic.
1: Yes, that's what we were trying to confirm. We're gonna hang out and wait for that.
0: Okay, they're just calling now. She's getting the information. If you're available, we have the information. We'll log you in for that call.
1: Okay.

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This one cold, Wendy's, 689 Longtail Road, meet PD on scene for psych eval. Again, Grand Alarm 2, Grand Ambulance. Respond cold, Wendy's, 689 Longtail Road, meet PD on scene for patient psych eval. Ops 1, 1740.

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High Street for a 76-year-old female having abdominal pain. 280 High Street for a 76-year-old female having abdominal pain. 1756.

0: Dispatch Attention Hope Valley Ambulance, you're going to 7 O'Reilly Court for a 86-year-old female lift assist, 7 O'Reilly Court for an 88-year-old female lift assist, 1757.
1: Respond Chipotle 258 Route 12 for the fire alarm activation kitchen smoke detector. Op 1, 1757.
2: I don't know if you copied. Mystic River arrived on scene and were canceled prior to making patient contact.
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Charleston Dispatch, 10-10 at Charleston Ambulance. You'll be responding number 25, that's 25 Ocean Ridge Drive. Meet the police on scene for an ETOH male. Suicidal. Again, that's Charleston Dispatch, 10-10 at Charleston Ambulance. Number 25, Ocean Ridge Drive. Meet the police on scene for a suicidal ETOH male. 1759.

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4, it is station 4, number 71, Conant Lane. 73-year-old female vomiting. Infusion. It is station 4, number 71, Conant Lane. 73-year-old female vomiting.

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Respond cold. Briarcliff Mobile Home Park, 91 Buddington Road, Lot 53, for the 78-year-old female severe back pain. Again, grant fire alarm to Brandon Mills. Respond cold. Briarcliff Mobile Home Park, 91 Buddington Road, Lot 53, for the 78-year-old female severe back pain. Ops 1, 1808.

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You'll be responding Route 1 North to South Kingstown Town Line. Possible vehicle fire on the side of the road. Again, that's Charles Sound Fire District responding. Route 1 North, South Kingstown Town Line. 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

0: Charles South from car 701. 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Mechanical malfunction.
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Firefly 1-2 on the Star 1, Mystic River Ambulance, Team 54. Respond hot, Masonic Air, 45 Clara Drive, in the front for a 91-year-old female, fall head strike. Again, Firefly 1-2, Old Mystic R1, Mystic River Ambulance, Team 54, Respond hot, Masonic Air, 45 Clara Drive, for the 91-year-old female, fall head strike. Up to 1905.

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0: Stop 272 Wolf Rock Road. You're going to meet a gentleman. He wants a female that he has there medically evaluated. 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

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It's going to be a 51-year female medical eval. Speeding rescue response to number 272 Wolf Rock Road. It's going to be 51-year-old female medical eval. Time is 19:31.

Victory Honda 1944.

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0: Yeah, she's walking down Wolf Rock, heading towards Route 2.

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1: 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You, miss? From West Philly and returning.
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1: 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Are they on? They still stationary there?
0: Never mind. 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

0: Southside Highland, 2 got an ambulance, wrist on cold, Pequannock Village Apartment, 1039 Pequannock Road. Need it 319 for the 81-year-old male, hip injury. Again, ground Highland, 2 got an ambulance, respond cold, Pequannock Village Apartment, 1039 Pequannock Road. Unit 319 for the 81-year-old male, hip injury. 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